Life has a funny way of helping you out. Well, I hope it does. Deb Tribe with you this morning on 891 ABC Adelaide, South Australia and Broken Hill. Great to have your company. Hope you don't get the winter blues, but if you do, what words of wisdom pick you up in challenging times? Love you to join our conversation this morning. Phone line is 1300 222 891 and you can text 0467 922 891. Thanks to this texter says, if you haven't seen Alanis Morissette perform at Glastonbury last year, it's a must watch. With many acts fading in their 50s, she blows the place away. A true powerhouse. Amazing. Thank you. I will have a look at that. Kim has phoned in from Cuddly Creek. Hello, Kim.

things like you. I thought I passed you, maybe hiding Santa Fe, and I know I saw you dancing in that cold Kentucky rain. And I almost caught you, baby, way down in Baton Rouge, but I'm still out here chasing wild things like you.

0: Can I please hear it again?
1: Yes, you can hear it again.
2: She's kind of mid, no?
3: The Mona Lisa is mid.
2: No disrespect. I mean, it's way better than I could do. I'm just saying, I don't totally get how she became like that girl.
1: What's the show, Louise?
0: You said it was a recently ended show.
1: Yes.
0: The only thing I could think of might be Stranger Things.
1: It's not Stranger Things, no. No, this is very recent, like last couple of weeks recent.
0: Oh, thank you.
1: Thanks, Louise. Who knows what the show is that is from 1-300-800-222. Tony in Penshurst. Hey, Tony.
4: Hello, Suzanne. How are you going?
1: Good. Is this a show you will have watched?
4: I've watched many shows.
1: I mean, it's not Outlander. We can rule that out straight away.
4: Well, not Kinnear, then

0: I imagine three very well-known songs. Trevor, do you know the album?
1: Well, the band is easy. Not You Two again.
0: Yes.
1: But album, I'm never good at musicians' albums. I never collected albums. So I just have a guess at Achtung Baby.
0: It's not Achtung Baby, no. Okay. It was a bit later. Thanks, Trevor.
1: Thank you.
0: Morgan knows it, so does Ross and Adrian. Lyndra in Brunswick's got it as well. 1-300-800-222 to play our pop quiz tonight. We've got quite a few lines free, more than I would usually spot at this time in the pop quiz. So if you've been waiting for a chance to get on, well, ring us now. Quite a few lines. 1-300-800-222. Hello, Mark in Port Perry.
2: Yeah, hello.
0: Hi. All right, I will play that again for you, unless you know the name of the album that we're after.
2: Yeah, I think I know. I reckon it's Joshua Tree.
0: Joshua Tree is correct. Yeah, and Trevor said that it was U2. Quite right.
2: Yeah, I knew it was.
0: Yeah, huge album for U2 that was. Mm. Okay, Mark.
3: Is it nobler to answer the Amanda Robert Shakespeare question? Or fade gently into the night?
0: You've got the Shakespeare question, Mark. Getting it in nice and early tonight.
2: Yeah. I don't think I'll get this one. I don't know much about William Shakespeare.
0: Oh, well, you can guess. It's a fill in the missing word kind of one. Now, the following quote comes from Shakespeare's Henry V. Complete the line, men of few what are the best men?

0: Was I right?
1: Can you keep going?
0: Oh, God, no. In the summertime.
1: Yeah, that was beautiful. I'm going to give you some... Give me some applause for that. That was some beautiful singing. Okay, that takes us to question 15.

0: Yeah, the Fleet Foxes with White Winter Hymnal, which I don't think they ever say in the song. Is This Love from Whitesnake? And then Fred Astaire, White Black Coat, White Tie and Tails.
1: But I've had a white tie and tails. Nothing now could take the wind out of my sails.
0: I will play that for Linda and for all of you to enjoy after the latest ABC news, which is coming your way right.
2: ABC News, I'm Clive Hudson. A man has died after being bitten by a shark off Western Australia's south coast. It's the second fatal shark attack for the state in less than a month. Charlotte Hamlin reports.
3: The 35-year-old man was spearfishing with family at

0: And thank you. That'll be a project. I'll get someone. I'm getting an echo too. Yes. Never mind. Just a moment. I'll move. See if that makes sense.
1: Yeah, that's interesting. Hello? Because we can't hear the echo at all. So if you keep talking, can you hear
0: I'm
1: us?
0: I'm not getting it now. Getting it. Yes.
1: Don't worry. Just you keep going, Leonie, because it's clear for us.
0: Yes. I'm very interested.
1: Actually, it is coming.

0: So I was going to ask you about the native bees, but you answered that question before I got up.
1: Oh, that's the, whether this was a time where it's normal for them to lose your queen at this time of year, wasn't it?
0: Yes.
1: Kit, is it normal?
2: So
0: Not
2: with
0: so cold up
2: honeybees,
0: here, but
1: Yeah.
2: the colony losses in more south from Cairns, southeast Queensland and then New South Wales, etc. A lot of losses are from varroa mite, but varroa mite's not up at Cairns yet. Losses can be due to things like climate change, like too cold weather and or drought. That's even for managed honeybees. So when it comes to our unmanaged native bees, those climatic changes are really concerning.
1: Okay. All right. Thank you for calling in with that question, Leonie. I've had some texts as well. You're listening to Dr. Kit Prendergast from the University of Southern Queensland trying to answer your native bee questions. Bob has asked from Sydney, are the Ligurian bees on Kangaroo Island affected by varroa mite?
2: They're a strain of honeybees. Varroa mite hasn't gone to Kangaroo Island yet, which is, a good thing for those bees. They're, on an island, so fortunately there's quite a lot of biosecurity and low risk there. On Kangaroo Island, though, so it's a very special place for native bees, including a beautiful one called Xylocopa errata. It is a metallic green bee, and after the fires, the two sets of fires, it's been reduced to, only like 10 individuals. So really severe reduction. We were very concerned that it might have gone extinct. And scientists there have been working really hard to monitor them and help them recover by creating artificial nesting substrates. And it is a bit concerning that there's such a big honeybee keeping operation there because, again, lots of honeybees, a reduction in flower resources after the bushfires. And these little native bees are clinging on. So, check out the Xylocopa errata, sometimes called green carpenter bees. There's a population on Kangaroo Island that's very special, but really at risk.
1: John has asked a question. So, what do we need to do to preserve the species, and what are the bad garden plants?
2: Okay, so I, as I mentioned, I'm creating Australian native bee and pollinator conservation strategy, and it's going to outline all these really important things to conserve native bees. But the key areas are habitat protection. We need to protect native habitat and restore native habitat, include native bees in policy, reduce pesticide spraying, plant our urban areas with bee-friendly plants, in our agricultural areas, they should all have some set-aside land for pollinator conservation, have fire regimes that are appropriate for native bees, include native bees in education. And when it comes to planting, you said, what are some bad plants? Exotic plants, especially those that can become weeds and take over natural areas. One of the worst ones are things like buffel grass. Grass doesn't offer native bees any nectar and pollen. So lots of lawn and no flowers is not good. And invasive grasses in our natural areas. In Queensland, they introduced African tulip tree. That plant even has nectar that is toxic to the Melipinini bees, the stingless bees. So that's definitely one not to go with. And then we've just got lots of exotic plants that our native bees simply won't visit, like poppies, petunias, those sort of like typical cottage style English flowers. Lots of them won't be visited by native bees. Fox glove in Tasmania is an introduced plant as well. So yeah, those in weedy invasives that sadly, like lots of these originated through being sold at nurseries and garden stores.
1: You were talking earlier about how do we keep the bees safe and getting,

0: all over news coming up. Macatrax@gmail.com. It's lovely to have your company. It's 7:45.
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